How things happen just as we think we got it all straight. 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

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Well, the engineer blew the whistle and the

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Good. 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We got. 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And, listen, you know, last night, I gave my voice a belting, so if I ask you to join in some of the things to help me out, yeah? Some of those, oh, not terribly enthusiastic there. If I ask you to help me out, yeah? Thank God. Because some of the, are a bit, you know. But no matter, you know, we'll just battle through and it'll be good. 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
1: Through the fire, through the fire.

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0: Seguimos avanzando en el tramo final y tras Úbeda nos vamos con un tema que ha sonado muchísimo este último trimestre. 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
1: We talk now or wait. Your friends will be here shortly.
2: What friends?
1: Those you left at the vehicle.
2: If you've done anything to Paula...
1: Take it easy, Mr. Trent. Oh, I assure you no harm has come to her. Would you like to see?

on an even keel, I will sail as the hours roll by in my 20th century automobile, and a hotel employee will sweep up the orange remnants, leaving no trace of this moment so sweet.

One older song that we decided to do on this tour came about because Jerry Leonard and I did an arrangement for a New York show last year of this song, and it seemed to be satisfactory. It seemed to be the way that it should maybe always have been done. I don't know. We like doing it this way anyway. This is called Loving the Alien.